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0: 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They'll play Thursday against the Western Region champion at 1 o'clock locally. Blaze weather for today, partly sunny and a high of 90. I'm Jeff Motes on 104.1 The Blaze.
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16: So I saw this, and I was hoping it was true, but it's, I snoped it, and it's not. But I love the headline, so I read it off anyway because people, somebody, well, the unofficial page printed this out, or should I should say put it on Facebook. A Florida man was arrested for attempting to baptize an alligator in a Waffle House using a pitcher of iced tea. And I saw that headline, and I saw it retweeted a bunch of places, and thinking, wow. And I Googled it. Nah, it's fake, but it's somebody made that up, and that is the best headline.
17: The Florida is what makes it partly believable.
16: Right, exactly. And the mugshot does, too. Yeah, they're showing a guy here. Just a random guy. It's a mugshot.
18: Baptizing?
16: Baptized yeah. alligator in a Waffle House using a pitcher of iced tea. And, you know.
17: They might have taken it one step too far with the iced tea. If they stopped before that, I might be more apt to believe
18: it. No, you got to go with the... I would have gone one step further and made it sweet tea.
16: Yep.
18: Don't they like their sweet tea in the South?
16: Yep.
17: Sweet tea sucks.
16: Attempting to baptize an alligator last night. Baptizing the alligator.

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1: I'm Jeff Moe. It's a Lincoln's Pure Rock Alternative, 104.1 The Blaze. A 35-year-old Lincoln man died in a single vehicle crash late Friday night southwest of Lincoln. According to the Lancaster County Sheriff's Office, Gavin Kroll was driving an SUV heading westbound when he lost control and rolled the vehicle at Southwest 84th and West Van Dorn. Deputies say Kroll was partially ejected and pronounced dead at the scene. That investigation is ongoing. A water line broke last Thursday at the Nebraska State Penitentiary off of 14th and Nebraska Parkway, and inmates have to use water bottles and portable toilets for now. The Nebraska Department of Corrections said Sunday that two water main breaks affected a big portion of the prison starting Thursday, but one of them was fixed Friday, but the other happened Friday and has yet to be fixed. NDCS says that parts were needed to fix that leak, and the repairs should be done by either today or tomorrow. Carpetland Post 500 of Lincoln East won the Central Plains Regional Legion Baseball Tournament Sunday. They had to beat Rapid City, South Dakota twice, each game by the final of 5-1 up in Mandan, North Dakota, to win their third regional in four seasons. Carpetland qualifies for the American Legion Baseball World Series in Shelby, North Carolina. They'll play Thursday against the Western Region champion at 1 o'clock locally. Blaze weather for today, partly sunny and a high of 90. I'm Jeff Moats on 104.1 The Blaze.
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12: He was 79, so that might have been a sickness of some sort. Yeah, well, it was at the end. Yeah.
13: Well, nothing else. She died from her heart stopping.
12: So Teddy Moore did not. She might be the listener we had Friday. Maybe, you know.
14: I don't think she's the listener.
12: Yeah. Teddy Moore. T E D D E. Moore. Ralphie's teacher in A Christmas Story.
13: I don't see her. No.
12: Right. Okay. Nobody had her.
13: Right. No. Terry Moore, Lenny Moore, Roy Moore. I don't see any Teddies.
12: No, any of those. Yeah. Lenny Moore sounds familiar. Who's Lenny Moore?
13: Lenny Moore is a fullback.
12: Oh, that's right. Yeah, play for the Lions, I think.
13: He went to Penn State.
12: That's why I know the name. Yeah, Lenny Moore. Yeah.
13: First round pick of the Colts in 1956.
12: Oh, the Colts.
13: The Baltimore Colts.
12: Jesus. Yeah. Well, I got one of those right. Nothing really. I said the Lions. Well, it was the Colts, obviously. Okay. Lenny Moore. He's still alive?
13: It would seem.
12: All right.
14: I have a bathroom etiquette question here.
12: Sure.
14: Because I was in sitting down during the break.
12: Oh. Quickly. I heard a live Chris Isaac fart.
13: What?
12: Where the hell was I?
13: Was it you?
12: I was in a public bathroom. It must have been a bar. I can't remember where it was. And I wanted to remember to tell you guys. I got in there.

0: It's got
1: to
0: be that.
1: If it was every day for a long time and you live close to a funeral home, wouldn't you start to suspect that maybe they're doing something wrong?
2: I think you would, because I think we've all been in funeral homes, and they have a smell to them, but it doesn't smell like rotting death.
3: No, it usually smells like formaldehyde.
0: That or just depressed, like
3: dead maggots, which is apparently
0: I was not going to say that because somebody eating oatmeal this morning, but
2: now you have self-restraint.
0: Yeah, well, I did, but Todd said it.
3: Well, there were dead maggots involved.
2: Yeah, I think it smells like formaldehyde and, like, old lady's perfume.
0: Yeah.
2: Like, all your grandma's friends are there, and they all smell weird.
0: That's a great, that is what it smells like. You're right, Nick. Yeah. Formaldehyde and old lady perfume.
3: People who do this are among the worst people in the world.
0: They just take bodies and take the money and don't care,
3: Yeah.
0: Don't treat the dead with respect, you mean?
3: Here's my relative's body. Take care of it for me, and then they do crap like this.
1: Allowing multiple decedents to be kept in an unrefrigerated area with deplorable conditions, including rodent infestation, causing decomposition and maggot infestation of the bodies.
0: No, stop it.
1: Yep, that's what you were smelling, neighborhood.
0: Yeah.
2: So were these people supposed to be cremated?
1: Yeah.
0: And that cost money, so they probably didn't do that.
3: Instead, they just let the rats eat holes in them.
0: Oh, God.
3: And then the maggots would come out of those holes.
1: Yeah.
2: Sounds like a horror movie.
1: Yep.
0: You're doubling down now, Todd. That's disgusting, man. Now I'm not hungry at all. Yeah, I was earlier.
1: They had to bring in hazmat teams.
0: Oh, yeah?
1: I mean, You can't be in there with these bodies decomposing. That's not good for you.
3: No, you're probably turning into piles of goo.
1: Ooh. Oh.
0: That's a great band name, Piles of Goo.
3: I saw something the other day that I thought would be a good urban dictionary, maybe a sex position or something.
0: Right.
3: But it was just a story out of Chile about octopus farming. And I thought that term sounds like something with many sexual partners. So we were doing some octopus farming the other night.
0: That'd be eight pusses then, right?
3: Well, eight limbs involved somehow.
0: Oh, limbs. Okay, got it.
3: I haven't quite fleshed it out, but it sure sounds like it could be an Urban Dictionary sex act.
1: It does not exist right now on our Urban Dictionary.
0: Octopus farming?
1: No.
0: Okay. Well, make it. What do you think that would be, Todd?
1: But
0: just a big orgy, arms and legs everywhere, man?
1: There is the term octopusing, which is kind of along the same lines of what Todd was thinking.
3: Multiple limbs?
1: Yeah.
0: Orgy?
1: No, it only involves two women, but I can't.
0: Oh, it's a scissor. So there's like legs are everywhere, sticking out, hands are everywhere,
1: Yeah, kind of.
0: A scissor thing, okay. All right.
1: Or there's one that's just there's another definition of that that's more simple. It's just one woman, seven dudes, and that's octopus. <okay. laughs>
3: Yeah, because
1: one woman taking part in sexual activity with seven other women at the time.
3: Oh, okay.
1: So then you're octopusing. Eight women all together.
0: That's
2: a lot to juggle.
0: That's their slumber party.
3: You went with limbs. You just need two people. And we all know just two people is boring.
0: I just flipped through the... there was a pillow... The topless pillow fight from Animal House was on the movie, one of the movie channels. And we stopped on the other day. And I forgot how hot that scene is. Because they are topless in the unedited version of Animal House, which if you've never seen, you got to watch the unedited version. They're topless. And then she goes topless, too, and then he falls off the ladder, which is... The classic scene from Animal House.
3: Oh, he was watching a pillow fight?
0: Well, at first he was, and then she leaves to go to another room, remember?
3: Okay,
0: and he takes a ladder down to her window, and then she stands in front of the mirror, in front of the window, and takes her bra off, and he looks around, and he breaks that fourth wall with the camera, remember?
3: Yep.
0: He looks at
1: Have you seen the edited version of that?
0: She doesn't take the bra off.
1: No, she takes the bra off, but they added like a... There was like a... A separation in the window, like maybe the different panes of the window, and it happens to fall right across her boobs.
0: Oh, I got it. Okay.
1: Yeah. I saw that here recently. I saw that.
3: He was just being a peeping.
0: Well, she goes to dip her fingers, I can say that, and that's when he falls back, right?
3: He was being a peeping Bluto.
1: Yeah. Yeah, he was.
0: Yeah.
1: And then when, and then you also notice in that scene when he falls over, you can totally see that
0: the ground gives in.
1: That's not a hard ground.
0: No, there's a hole there, and they put a bunch of stuff underneath the
1: ground.
0: They
1: put like an airbag or something in the hole or something that he falls in.
0: Right, okay. Looks like you've got a big, long email about a kid being called fat in school. Yeah.
1: Said, that, don't say I my finally name. Wrote that, yeah.
0: You did? Yeah. It said, don't say my name. Puss.
3: Oh, and he's also got a little story about the cannabinoid.
1: Hyperemesis.
3: Hyperemesis? Yeah, apparently he experienced that as well.
0: Cool. All right.
3: Get to that in a second.
2: Right. Smoke 5 day blunts a day. That's a lot of blunts.
0: Yeah, it is.
1: You shocked Nick.
3: Yeah.
0: Come back.
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6: I'm Jeff Moe. It's a Lincoln's Pure Rock Alternative, 104.1 The Blaze. A 35-year-old Lincoln man died in a single vehicle crash late Friday night southwest of Lincoln. According to the Lancaster County Sheriff's Office, Gavin Kroll was driving an SUV heading westbound when he lost control and rolled the vehicle at Southwest 84th and West Van Dorn. Deputies say Kroll was partially ejected and pronounced dead at the scene. That investigation is ongoing. A water line broke last Thursday at the Nebraska State Penitentiary off of 14th and Nebraska. Nebraska Parkway, and inmates have to use water bottles and portable toilets for now. The Nebraska Department of Corrections said Sunday that two water main breaks affected a big portion of the prison starting Thursday, but one of them was fixed Friday, but the other happened Friday and has yet to be fixed. And DCS says that parts were needed to fix that leak, and the repairs should be done by either today or tomorrow. Carpet Lamp Post 500 of Lincoln East won the Central Plains Regional Legion Baseball Tournament Sunday. They had to beat Rapid City, South Dakota twice, each game by the final of 5-1 up in Mandan, North Dakota, to win their third regional in four seasons. Carpetland qualifies for the American Legion Baseball World Series in Shelby, North Carolina. They'll play Thursday against the Western Region champion at 1 o'clock locally. Blaze weather for today, partly sunny and a high of 90. I'm Jeff Moats on 104.1 The Blaze.
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12: That Suge Knight to this day won't cooperate. I just saw this morning.
13: That may be changing because they've thrown out about 200 names, including Diddy, as witnesses. Suge Knight said previously he wouldn't testify.
12: Right.
13: Now that's kind of up in the air.
12: Got it.
13: It was the Southside Crips, under the instruction of this Keffy D guy that shot Tupac. And I didn't know this was what led up to it. There was a little feud earlier in the night of the shooting. Tupac, Suge Knight, and members of the Bloods attacked the nephew of then-leader of the Crips, defendant Dwayne Keffy D Davis, and then they turned around and shot
12: Tupac.
13: That's
12: a murdering, right?
13: That's a killing.
14: I just saw a video where this guy was he was doing interviews about this.
12: I know.
14: He basically talked himself into a trial. Like, if this dude would have just kept his mouth shut, I don't know if he thought there was a statute of limitations on murdering Tupac.
15: He got cocky. He thought he got away with it.
14: Yeah.
15: He thought nobody knew.
12: Or just wanted to be famous again, you know? Thought it was cool to be the badass that he was,
13: well,
12: apparently.
13: Everyone else around this whole scene is dead.
12: Yep.
14: Yeah.
13: With the exception of Suge and this dude. Mm-hmm.
14: And how does it work for the guys that want to be famous and then just end up in jail? Like, what does that get you? Well, you're just locked up for the rest of your life.
12: Nothing. I don't know.
13: They abandon you.
12: Butt stuff.
13: Right. You're of no use to them anymore once you get caught.
12: Yeah. you just run the gang in prison, I guess, you know. We don't see us four badasses here. We have no idea.
13: Yeah. So that starts pretty soon.
12: We'd be a bitch in prison. Right. Right.
15: I mean, two of us have been in holding cells.
14: A bitch is outside of prison.
12: Yeah.
13: Right.
12: That's right.
13: Clark County, Nevada.
12: That's true.
13: Yeah. All right. Here's the don't say my name email. First is the cannabinoid hyperemesis.
12: By the way, he doesn't list his name here.
13: Yeah. Hyperemesis?
15: Yeah, that's the way to do it. I think that's how you got it.
13: Had this three different times during my 20s. First one, 2014. On average, I'd smoke 3 to 5 blunts a day.
12: Five to eight.
13: 5 to 8? Okay, oh, yeah. 5 to 8 blunts a day. He cut down after that. I threw up randomly after a noon smoke session and did not stop. Ended up tearing my stomach lining from dry heaving for hours on end. Went to the hospital. Eventually, then, the doctor took care of me and yelled at me and

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0: rule that if you fight in practice, you get a, you got to miss the next practice.
1: Wow. I was on the field.
0: Yep.
1: That's a dumb rule.
2: How do you grab somebody and yell at him and you can't swear? He's just a good old goody two shoes.
0: Yeah.
3: Oh, yeah, yeah.
1: You varmint.
2: Yeah, I'm going to kick your patootie.
0: Philip Rivers did it for years.
1: Yeah.
0: One of the most notorious trash talkers, but he didn't swear.
1: He was a whiny bitch.
2: Yeah.
0: He is.
2: But when you're picking a fight, though, with each other, you got to be able to swear. I'm going to kick your ass.
4: Keep
2: I'm
4: your
2: sorry.
4: Hands
2: sorry, Jesus.
4: Off right. my gosh darn arm.
2: You son of a gun. Yeah, that's always that.
0: Well, I read some other story about Cousins getting into it with somebody when he was a Viking, and they said, you know, his retort when he got back up was, "You watch your mouth, mister."
2: Wow. You like it.
0: Wow.
2: You like it, don't you?
0: You're really going to strike fear into their hearts with that one, Kirk.
2: Yeah. You watch it, mister.
0: Watch your mouth, mister.
1: Yeah, I love it. They're going to suck.
2: Yeah. That's okay. The Broncos will be pretty good. And
0: only team finishing below you guys in that division.
2: Yeah. Yeah. We'll see. We'll see. We got a big fight. Speaking of fights, we'll get during the break, though. I can do it now. No, music. I hear the music. I hear the music.
0: Good job. Your ears still work.
2: Two Florida men went at it in a Publix parking lot.
0: Oh, yeah. This one deserves a little time.
2: Yeah. Let me read this when we get back. Come on back.
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7: I'm Jeff Moe. It's a Lincoln's Pure Rock Alternative, 104.1 The Blaze. A 35-year-old Lincoln man died in a single vehicle crash late Friday night southwest of Lincoln. According to the Lancaster County Sheriff's Office, Gavin Kroll was driving an SUV heading westbound when he lost control and rolled the vehicle at Southwest 84th and West Van Dorn. Deputies say Kroll was partially ejected and pronounced dead at the scene. That investigation is ongoing. A water line broke last Thursday at the Nebraska State Penitentiary off of 14th and Nebraska Parkway, and inmates have to use water bottles and portable toilets for now. The Nebraska Department of Corrections said Sunday that two water main breaks affected a big portion of the prison starting Thursday, but one of them was fixed Friday, but the other happened Friday and has yet to be fixed. And DCS says that parts were needed to fix that leak, and the repairs should be done by either today or tomorrow. Carpetland Post 500 of Lincoln East won the Central Plains Regional Legion Baseball Tournament Sunday. They had to beat Rapid City, South Dakota twice, each game by the final of 5-1 up in Mandan, North Dakota, to win their third regional in four seasons. Carpetland qualifies for the American Legion Baseball World Series in Shelby, North Carolina. They'll play Thursday against the Western Region champion at 1 o'clock locally. Blaze weather for today, partly sunny and a high of 90. I'm Jeff Moats on 104.1 The Blaze.
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12: Hey there, fellas. It's your girl, Jordan, with Sartor Hamann Jewelry. Allow me to get a bit sappy. For women, jewelry

0: So people have low standards?
1: Pretty much.
0: Is that what you're saying?
1: Right.
2: And we're not as messy.
0: No.
1: No, not really.
0: No.
1: Not really.
3: No, we just have to worry about you falling off the stage.
0: But that's only not... 50% of the time.
2: Right, that's not messy.
3: No. Well, hopefully you don't hit your head.
0: I don't know. Those stairs from the stage down to the backstage area, I think somebody's going to eat it on those eventually.
1: It's pretty dark back there.
0: It's dark, and they're not quite that wide, and everybody's kind of hammered.
1: Kind of hammered, yeah.
0: I think somebody's eventually going to eat it on those stairs.
1: Looking forward to it. We'll tell you more.
0: You look forward to the show or somebody eating it on the stairs?
1: No, it could be me. I don't know.
0: Yeah, I know. Well, that's what I'm worried about.
1: Yeah.
0: It's a big head to hit that stage.
1: Yeah, it is. Who's coming up this week, Puss?
0: Rachel's going to join us tomorrow.
1: Right.
0: Tyrell will be here on Wednesday, Zach on Thursday, and just added to the show Friday, Austin Anderson.
1: Nice. Austin's going to come in. Cool.
2: Scheduled to appear.
0: Scheduled to appear. You're correct, Todd. Right.
3: Austin's now the proud owner of my PA.
1: All right.
3: Microphone and speaker.
1: Yeah, he didn't give up. Yeah. BMW recently sparked a major online backlash by pushing its promotional campaign for the Spider-Man brand new day directly into the infotainment dashboard screens of compatible vehicles for over-the-air updates. The feature displayed a pop-up banner that, if tapped, triggered a full-screen animation.
2: So if you want to turn any kind of your entertainment system on, you got to sit through that commercial first?
1: I thought that they wouldn't let you take off until you watched the commercial. Like, you couldn't leave for like 30 seconds. So if somebody's trying to murder you, you can't take off, you know.
0: Well, it sounds like you'd have to actually interact with it before it runs.
1: The joint marketing effort between BMW, Sony Pictures, and Marvel to promote both the summer blockbuster and the 2027 BMW iX3 electric SUV. They're nice, which is also featured via the product placement firm. That's a problem. That's going to happen more in the future now, you know.
0: Well, it's not, and this is all, you know, like they're saying eventually, you want your heated seats on? Well, that's a subscription.
1: Right. Subscription,
0: You want maps on the screen? Right, that's a subscription.
1: Right.
2: But how long does this ad pop up? Does it go forever?
1: I don't know.
0: Well, it said you have to tap the banner ad to make it go full size.
1: But people are just pissed today if they do anything. You shouldn't have an ad in your car.
0: It says these things start at
1: they're 60-some thousand, right?
0: Yeah, that's the base model. That's so you spend $60,000 to $80,000 on something, and then you still have to watch an ad.
1: So I'm trying to get rid of the subscription. I'm not going to say the name of the place because screw them. But I'm actually going to have to call today. I found out when my credit cards had this subscription showing up from back in the day. And I don't know, it was like some sort of, gave me answers to some question I needed done. So for some reason, I realized it was on there every month. So I'm just chatting with this bot yesterday on this site, trying to get rid of the subscription. And they kept coming back to me can you tell us what format is it and where's it come from? I said, well, it's your company. I said, here's my name. I want out. Well, can you show us this? Nope. I don't know what it is, but you have my name. Here's my credit card. I want out. And they kept repeating all these different ways. So finally they go, okay, we got you. And they go, we're going to send you to one of our technicians. And that showed up, and they wanted me to put my credit card in and pay $5 to get to that person to cancel it.
3: Crazy.
1: So I'm thinking, you sons of bitches, man. You know, this is what happens when they don't do any kind, both sides of the aisle. They don't take care of stuff and make stuff illegal.
0: Well, there was a bill that passed.
1: Right.
0: The click to cancel, and then that got thrown out.
1: Exactly.
0: To make it just as easy to cancel.
1: Because they're making money.
0: As it is to sign up.
1: Right, because they're making money from all these people. No, don't do that. So now I got a call, but I just kept telling this bitch, I just called bitch, but it could be a guy or a girl, and I'm just saying, no, cancel. Okay, well, fill this out, and I'll charge you $5, and then I'm thinking, no.
0: You weren't even chatting with a human.
1: No, I wasn't. I know. But I'm not going to put more money into it.
0: No.
1: I'm going to put my credit card back in there. And we've talked about this before, that people actually just get rid of the credit cards altogether.
2: Yeah, that's
1: and get it, and get another one.
2: You shouldn't have to do that.
1: No, you shouldn't have to do that at all. Right. Whatever. Now I'm pissed. All right. See you in the morning. Thanks for listening. All right.
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11: It's been a tough Saturday in the lake. 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I probably can't even return these.

Alice in Chains, 104.1 The Blaze. Question of the day. All right, here we go. Did you graduate high school? Because it's back to school week, you know. Now, there's no judgments here. There are some people who have dropped out of school and they were totally fine with it. There are people who have dropped out of school and they regret it. And if you don't want me to say your real name, that's totally cool, too. It is question of the day, which there's no wrong answers. That's the great thing about question of the day. 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And just by playing along, you can win tickets to John Mulaney, who's going to be at Pinewood Bowl on the 21st of this month.

How's that sound? Did you graduate high school? How'd you do in high school? I did. I barely made it out of high school. I was not interested in high school. It was not. I was just not interested in high school. I wasn't. I did it, though. I did it. AnimalLifeKIBZ.com. I can easily admit that to you. I, no problem with that. Doesn't mean that you should follow my path. You need to follow your own path. 3 Days Grace. Don't want to go home tonight. On the Blaze.

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Harvey Danger on 104.1 The Blaze. It is one rockiversary we will mention because of the fact that, well, it was the beginning. The Red Hot Chili Peppers, their debut studio album, just called The Red Hot Chili Peppers, released August 10th, 1984. Now, normally, I would always have a song to play for you, but I don't have any songs off this record to play for you. The only one I do remember is True Men Don't Kill Coyotes. And, of course, the band made up of Anthony, Jack Sherman on guitar, Flea on bass, and Cliff Martinez was handling drums at the time. But, yeah, the debut from the Red Hot Chili Peppers, August 10th, 1984. Shinedown. We'll see him out at the Nebraska State Fair. It's Saturday night, September 5th. You can still get tickets. You buy tickets before the end of the month. You get that free gate admission going on, too. Young Again on The Blaze.

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0: Shinedown, we'll see him here in a couple of weeks, a couple of Saturdays, as a matter of fact, out at the Nebraska State Fair. August 10th, 2012, ICP. Whoop, whoop. ICP, that is Violent J and Shaggy 2 Dope. Some of you may recall this day in history. As Insane Clown Posse announced plans to launch a legal fight against the FBI, the FBI following the agency's 2011 designation of their fan base, the Juggalos, as a hybrid street gang. As it was now classified in 2011 that the Juggalos were part of the Gang Intelligence Center report. The fans, Juggalos and Juggalettes. We got to include everybody, right? Exhibited gang-like behavior and committed crimes. ICP, of course, retorted, no, the Juggalos, a music-loving family, not a criminal organization. So their tracking website, Juggalos Fight Back. So it was on this date in 2012 that ICP said, no. Have you seen ICP in concert? It's a good time. Yeah, they're having a good time. People are having a good time. Good God. There's so few things that we can actually enjoy and go and let loose at. Yeah. Beartooth, the song Free.
1: 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Yeah.

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9: 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So here's to you, Lincoln. 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